0: you know my little niggas off they rocker.
1: Peekaboo. 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
1: 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With the DJ, please turn up the bass to the max. 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
1: Hey yo, I'm not even gonna lie. I used to call myself an ugly you, but I'm not even an ugly you. I'm a sexy you, you understand? Girl all over the globe wanna up.

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1: I pull up. Like, how you pull up, baby? How you pull up? How you pull up? I pull up. 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

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It's like a jungle sometimes. 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

0: yeke, dama, o yeke, cello, o yeke, o yeke, o yeke, o yeke.
1: Hey yo, I'm not even gonna lie. I used to call myself an ugly you, but I'm not even an ugly you. I'm a sexy you, you understand? Girl all over the globe wanna ugly.
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0: What they talking about?
1: They talking about nothing.
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1: They talking about nothing.
0: What they talking about?
1: They talking about nothing.
0: What they talking about?
1: They talking about nothing.

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I bring the worst from the LBC. 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

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Fall off what? 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Called your bluff, better cite the source. 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

Caribbean girl, me know for tick, me know for top. 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
1: 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With the DJ, please turn up the bass to the max. 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

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I'm a sexy you, you understand? 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
1: I'm not even gonna lie, I used to call myself an ugly you, but I'm not even an ugly you.